0: couple of drinks. Looking for Mr. Goodbar, here he is. Wait a minute, I've got it. You're an Italian. Huh? You're Jewish? Oh, love your nails. You must be a Libra. Your place or mine.
1: 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Onverwachte tracks, bekende liedjes en de beste muziek. 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

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You need to go home. You need to take a walk. You need to get out of here. I'm not sitting tired. 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
1: 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And you know I always do. I don't want to go to sleep tonight when I can.

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So you turn on the radio looking for music, but you can only hear waste, waste, only waste. Then you return to bed and decide to pay a visit for the places you've never seen before. And so you walk, you walk,

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Diamonds are a girl's best friend. Tiffany's. Harry.